Woe to you, O earth and sea, for the devil sends the beast with wrath, because he knows the time is short. Let him who hath understanding reckon the number of the beast, for it is a human number. Its number is 666.

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Let him who hath understanding reckon the number of the beast, for it is a human number. Its number is 666.

Yeah, here we go for the 100th time. 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Throw them up and let something shine. Going out of my fucking mind. Filthy mouth, no excuse. Find a new place.

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1: Four.
3: Hey,
1: what are you talking about?
3: Hey,
1: Ross?
3: Song's on. Hey,
1: are
3: you saying so there's no clicks?
1: Hey, morning, morning, I'm dark. Just fucking do it, damn it!
3: Look at Twist. I wish we could put Twist on a fucking tape.
1: Wanna hear it?
4: Fuck you! Fuck you!
1: Okay. 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

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Let him who hath understanding reckon the number of the beast, for it is a human number. Its number is 666.

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For the devil sends the beast with wrath, because he knows the time is short. Let him who hath understanding reckon the number of the beast, for it is a human number. Its number is 666.

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0: 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God bless you. 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
0: summer.
1: La estación del rock.